I don't know what it is, but it's something about that particular piece that really gets to me. I really enjoy that. That's from Dave Grusin, and it's called Bossa Baroque, and it was written by Dave Grusin, and I play it reasonably regularly on this particular program, and I must admit, it's just... Sometimes a song gets to you and you don't even know why it does or why it doesn't. Sometimes there's something you play and you think, I didn't particularly like that, but I can't tell you why. In this case, I particularly like it and I can't tell you why, but it just seems to be one of those songs that gets to you. And from the 101 Strings Orchestra, the song written by Carson Parks, Something Stupid, it's titled on the CD For Share, but I think it's Something Stupid. It sounds Something Stupid to me. And

do. Oh, well, those were the days, weren't they? Yes. I better stop reminiscing and get on with some music from Bobby Darin.

can gamble for matchsticks. You can gamble for gold. Stakes may be heavy or small. But if you haven't gambled for love and lust,

0: Chiquito and his big band with Brazil. 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

And on the 5th of June in 1983, sadly, Harry James, US trumpeter and band leader, died at the age of 67.

England's Jackie Trent with a song that was written by Chris Andrews, Somebody Say, from a 1964 Pi 45. National Radio News is a minute and a half away.

The Tony Scott Orchestra from England with Bahia from the album Britzotica goes wild, percussive pop and crazy Latin. Now to take us to name that tune, Keith Textor's Orchestra and Chorus.

Australia's Janet Seidel from her album The Art of Lounge and Comes Love. It's 27 after 3, 3 minutes to go, then the Croydon Garden Club program is on the air.

Graham Bonnet, It's All Over Now, Baby Blue. I hope that's whet your appetite for some more repurposed Dylan songs after five. Let's have a bit of Carl Perkins to take us up to the news, sport and weather updates at five. And you're with Rob Isles, driving down the road a piece till 6:30 on Radio Eastern 98.1, your voice in the outer east.

Yes, it's a powerful piece, isn't it? And of course, Dylan was known for writing those sort of songs. And the next song became an anthem for social and political change during the 1960s. And Bruce Springsteen was one of the people that actually recorded this as well. And he performed it as a tribute to Dylan's influence. Now, its lyrics still resonate during times of protest and change, and it remains one of Dylan's most defining works. But the version I'm going to play for you today is by American singer, guitarist Keb Moe, or his name's Kevin Moore. And this is The Times They Are A-Changin'.

That march was William Rimmer's Cossack, and the CWS Glasgow Band was conducted by Archie Hutchison. Now here's Harry James' Trumpet Concerto, arranged by Elgar Howarth for brass band, and we have Russell Gray, who's playing solo B-flat trumpet in this, with the Rothwell Band from Leeds, conducted by Thomas Weiss. Now it's fairly short, it's only just over 3 minutes, and a trumpet concerto would generally be much longer, but look, Harry James was a trumpet player himself of very high standard, because he practiced a lot when he was young, according to the notes that I read. So there's a message for you. He ran big bands in the United States between 1939 up to 1983, and he's obviously written this trumpet concerto for himself to play. After that, we'll hear Music of the Night by Andrew Lloyd Webber, arranged by Graham Lloyd, and this is an Australian presentation. Graham Lloyd was with the RAAF Central Band and the Defence Force School of Music for quite a while, and the band is the Band of the 3rd Military District, conducted by Major Ian Milne. The soloist in the piece is Lance Corporal Donald Cant, who played the Phantom on the stage. He was a standby person for the role, and on quite a few occasions managed to play it. It's a 1986 musical based on a 1918 French novel, and ran up to 10,000 performances by 2012. So must have been very successful.

0: just how you perform. We'll just magical. Listen to it now. I think this is a live version. I couldn't quite track it down where it came from. There's a little bit of applause at the start and the end, so we'll assume it is actually live and not just something they've cobbled together on the CD. But please be kind. Frank Sinatra.
1: Enjoy
0: and
1: it.
0: Back out talking with you further shortly.
1: Fantastic.
2: Maddie. Well, this is...

0: Looky here, boy.
1: Look at where?
0: Look at that tenor man.
1: Yeah, ain't he a masher? But look at that trombone man. I believe he's about to flip his mute.
0: Yeah, but ain't he cute?
1: Zoot to boot.
0: Well, what's your opinion of this band?
1: This band? Grand.

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1: The best is yet to come. Written in 1959 by composer Cy Coleman and lyricist Carolyn Lee. And the wonderful Michael Bublé recorded that great version for his 2007 album, Call Me Irresponsible. We're going to play now a track by Harry Connick Jr., the classic Mona Lisa.

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Sacred Music Spot from Mendelssohn's Oratorio Elijah, Kathleen Ferrier sang O Rest in the Lord. And lest the memory of Kathleen Ferrier disappear into the ether, she lived from 1912 until 1953 and achieved an international reputation as a stage concert and recording artist, with a repertoire extending from folk song and popular ballads to the classical works of Bach, Brahms, Mahler and Elgar. Her tragic death from cancer, when aged only 41 and at the height of her fame, was a shock and a great loss to the musical world. We'll now hear the very stirring theme from the 1981 film Raiders of the Lost Ark. This was written by John Williams and it's played for us by the Band of the Grenadier Guards under its Director of Music, Lieutenant Colonel D.R. Kimberley.

0: You've been listening to Wilfred Bramble and Harry H. Corbett as Steptoe and Son, with Marianne Stone as Roxanne. 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

0: Goody, goody. And that was Jim Davidson with his new Palais Royal Orchestra, and taken somewhere around in the mid-30s.
1: I plotted to kill my husband. We've been married 20 years, and I just want him to die. 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
1: You marched away and left this town as empty as can be. 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

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I'm John Rhys Davies with Lamplighter Theatre. Welcome to Abingdon Falls. It won't take long till you see why people are drawn to this New England village, where neighbors visit and children play. 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But first, there's something you need to see and someone you need to meet. His name, Finian Jones. You might say he's a collector, but once you step inside his shop, you'll see he's much, much more. 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So enjoy a cup of Finian's finest blends as he invites you to an unexpected journey, one you are about to experience.